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7: Good afternoon, I'm Bridget Hasty with the latest at 1. A large search is underway for a teenager who went missing on a school tramp in the North Island's Ruahine Forest Park. Heather McCarron reports.
8: Police were called just after 7 last night after the pupil became separated from their group. Officers, alongside Landsar volunteers, began extensive ground searches in the Sunrise Hut area until the early hours, and specialist resources are being used today. Police say they're providing regular updates to the teen's family and the school.
7: ACT has preempted the critics, saying it's renters who will reap the benefits of a landlord tax cut. It's proposing lumping losses and with total taxable income, undoing Labor's ring-fencing policy. Leader David Seymour says Ma and Pa investors would be better off.
9: If you've got a massive property portfolio and lots of businesses, you've probably already got lots of things you can offset your losses against. But if you've only got a small portfolio, then it's going to make a bigger difference.
7: GeoNet is offering reassurance after a week of visible steam and gas plumes from White Island. It confirms no eruptive activity has been observed since March. A greater concentration of sulfur dioxide has been chalked up to calm atmospheric conditions. And the Vatican has confirmed that Pope Leo has cancer and has undergone surgery to remove part of his lung. To sport, Geordie Barrett's demand for the All Blacks to repeat their Eden Park performance in Sydney this weekend has been echoed by defence coach Tana Umanga. Umanga says doing it again without Bledisloe Cup or Eden Park motivations is what a good team would do.
10: They put pressure on themselves to be the best they can be every week. And that's Test rugby and that's also All Blacks.
7: The team is named at 2 p.m. tomorrow. And Auckland's Whitford Park Golf Club will host the Speed Golf World Championship next month, the first time the event has been staged in the Southern Hemisphere.
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13: Good afternoon, I'm Bridget Hasty with the latest at 2. A search and rescue operation is underway for a missing teenager in the Ruahine Forest Park. Police were alerted last night after a pupil became separated from their group during a school tramp. Teams are scouring the Sunrise Hut area using specialist resources. The Commerce Commission is considering whether an investigation is warranted after some Auckland Transport customers were overcharged. It says AT self-reported a contactless payment timing sync issue in July and provided a further update last month. Most customers charged the wrong fare have now been refunded, but the Commission says this doesn't necessarily prevent further action from being taken. The North Island cyclone risk has been deemed near normal over the next 6 months, despite the looming super El Nino. However, Earth Sciences New Zealand chief scientist Chris Brandolino says that's not necessarily good news.
14: Look, it only takes one tropical cyclone or ex-tropical cyclone to make for a busy season. So it's important that people keep that in mind. You know, near normal risk is not a zero risk.
13: A reminder has been issued to Wellington dog owners after 27 little penguin deaths in 3 years. One was killed by a dog just 2 weeks ago, 5 metres from its burrow where two eggs lay. The City Council is calling for extra vigilance as nesting begins. To sport, a year away, playing AFL helped fuel Grace Brooker's return to the Black Ferns. Brooker admits she found it tough watching last year's Rugby World Cup from Melbourne.
15: Getting up by myself at night time, you know, to watch the girls was pretty cool, but it was also like, man, I miss playing with like my best mates.
13: And member of Spanish football club Villarreal missed the team's Champions League game this morning due to a home invasion. Armed men entered the home of Hungarian goalkeeper Peter Gulácsi, holding him, his wife and two children captive overnight. No one was hurt.
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2: Accurate traffic.
3: You made it with Caboodle.
4: Cloudy overnight with a low of 16. We've got a crash in the northwest and it's blocking the right westbound lane just after the State Highway 1 to State Highway 16 link, causing northbound delays on State Highway 1 as well as on State Highway 16. Southern also heavy, northbound from Sylvia Park to Green Lane, and then delays due to that accident from there. Southwestern is slow through Mangere Bridge.
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4: Good afternoon, I'm Bridget Hasty with the latest at 4. Labour's Barbara Edmonds says her party doesn't have rules around meeting gang members. She was asked about photos that show Green and Te Pāti Māori candidates with the mongrel mob and how she'd feel if Labour did the same. But she wouldn't be drawn on the matter other than acknowledging that gangs are part of society.
5: I'm a local MP where we have gangs and we have people that belong to gangs and their families in our communities. So I'm not going to speak any further on that.
4: Moments earlier, she revealed Labour's economic plan to turn the economy around. It includes redirecting $50 million of government money from the Superfund to the Elevate Fund for innovative new businesses. The party also promises to get small suppliers paid faster, raise the GST threshold to $80,000, and expand the apprenticeship boost. International visitor numbers are now within a whisker of pre-pandemic levels, with summer still to come. Stats NZ data shows the total number of overseas visitor arrivals in August was 99% of the August 2019 figure. The man who died after being flung from a roller coaster in the US is being described as a cherished member of an Atlanta school. Staff say he was an IT manager, tech teacher and robotics coach, and his presence and impact will be deeply missed. To sport, World Netball has pushed back plans to hold the World Cup every 2 years from 2029, while the introduction of a brand new biennial event has been delayed indefinitely. In June last year, World Netball announced a new global events strategy. And to basketball, the Breakers are playing tonight away to the Sydney Kings. The Breakers' early season form has been fragile away from home, and they come into the game with a 3-3 season record.
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6: Good evening, I'm Bridget Hasty with the latest at 5. A search for a teenager missing overnight from a school tramp in the Ruahine Forest Park has had a happy ending. The Taradale High student was found this afternoon after a large operation involving police, the Defence Force and land search and rescue volunteers. Labor has unveiled its plan to boost the economy. The party would redirect $50 million from the Superfund into the Elevate Fund for innovative businesses. It's also promising to raise the GST threshold to $80,000. Finance spokesperson Barbara Edmonds says hard work should be able to get Kiwis ahead.
7: Partly why we released this economic plan is to show that we want to be able to grow our economy from the grassroots up.
6: Police say their inquiries remain ongoing as they work to determine the cause of Braden Hepworth's death in Christchurch. They've confirmed the 21-year-old's body was found buried in a shed at the rear of a Hereford Street property. The Commerce Commission is still deciding how to respond to a synchronisation issue that saw thousands of Auckland Transport users overcharged. AT self-reported the problem in July and says it has since refunded 90% of affected customers $400,000. The Commission is assessing whether an investigation is needed. To sport, in June last year, World Netball announced a new global event strategy that would see all future editions of the World Cup held every 2 years from 2029. World Netball has now pushed back on those plans. And the Track Cycling World Championships have started in Shanghai. For the Kiwi team, the opening session on day one features qualifying in the men's and women's team pursuit and the women's team sprint.
0: Sports News.
4: 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The beat of Bollywood.
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0: 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Accurate traffic.
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7: Cloudy overnight with a low of 16. On the northern from Town to Silverdale, 47 minutes. The northwestern's heavy from Point Sheev through to Te Atatū. The southern motorway northbound from Luke Street to Green Lane, pretty heavy, and south from Green Lane to Highbrook Drive. Town to Drury taking just under an hour. Southwestern heavy northbound from Puhinui Road to Mangere Bridge.
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0: by the 25th of October. 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
1: Really? What if I miss it?
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1: 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You've convinced me. 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
3: Cloudy overnight with a low of 16 on the northern from Tarn to Silverdale, taking just half an hour to Massey, 15 minutes. On the southern, still heavy northbound from Ellerslie Panmure to Green Lane, Tarn to Drury, half an hour. Southwestern heavy heading north through Mangaroo Bridge. State Highway 16 closing fully westbound between Great North Road and Tiatatū Road tonight from 10 till 5 tomorrow morning.
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10: Good evening to you. With the latest at 7, I'm Jeff Bryan. Watercare has apologised to nearly 44,000 customers impacted by a $6 million billing error. Payments were processed before their due date, following an issue during an upgrade to the billing system. A commissioned report on firefighter well-being has unveiled deteriorating trust, confidence and intention to stay in the force. Based on the Whānau Ngātanga program, it reveals high perceived organisational support fell from 15 to 4% among staff in the last 2 years. The Greens would let councils bring in a bed levy to fund tourist infrastructure. If elected, the party says it would also establish a nationally supported register for Airbnbs and other short-term accommodation and let councils charge a higher levy on those. I Am Hope has teamed up with an eclectic bunch of Kiwis to gumboot up before November 6. Shortland Street actress Fleur Saville says it's a great cause.
11: I just think it's a really important conversation to be had, mental health itself. If I can throw a gumboot or add awareness to the campaign, then I'm more than happy to.
10: And in sport, a sign of the Financial Times for World Netball, plans to hold the World Cup every 2 years have been pushed back, while the introduction of a brand new biennial event has been delayed indefinitely. And the track cycling world champs in Shanghai for the Kiwi team. The opening event was qualifying in the women's team pursuit. The New Zealanders qualified 7th, more than 7 seconds slower than the Great Britain team. Men's team pursuit qualifying is on at the moment.
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2: You're humming along with Krish on your number one humbling Bollywood's biggest hits, Diwali special on Hum. 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These short lekin bahut hi taakatwar stories are designed to bring the spirit, values or timeless wisdom of the Ramayana into your everyday listening. Aur ye sunne ke liye aap bilkul taiyar rahe, kyunki this Diwali, celebrate the festival of lights with stories that have lived four generations. Ramayana Ek Gatha, only on Hum aapke liye. Krish ka saath hai, sunte raho Hum, playing Bollywood's biggest hits.

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5: Good evening to you with the latest at 10. I'm Jeff Bryan. The latest Christopher Luxon, Chris Hipkins debate. They were asked to form a cross-party group on infrastructure in the first 100 days. The pair shook hands on that. There was also agreement to work together on a bipartisan long-term plan for medicine funding within the first 100 days after the election. Watercare has apologised to nearly 44,000 customers impacted by a $6 million billing error. Payments were processed before their due date. And multiple emergency services reportedly rushed to a residential street in Masterton this evening. Police saying they were called to Roberts Road. Two people were taken to hospital. In sport reports across the Tasman, the NRL is seeking feedback from clubs about expanding the playoffs as early as next season. It would introduce a wild card weekend. Rugby league with Machinery House in a league of their own. Tonight at the Track Cycling World Champs, the Kiwi men's team Pursuit will ride against Germany in the first round. The Kiwi women qualified seventh. The women's team Sprint has qualified for tonight's first round, and there's the women's scratch race final featuring New Zealand's Prue Fowler.
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7: 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Welcome to the show, everyone.

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10: Good evening to you with the latest at 10. I'm Jeff Bryan. The latest Christopher Luxon, Chris Hipkins debate. They were asked to form a cross-party group on infrastructure in the first 100 days. The pair shook hands on that. There was also agreement to work together on a bipartisan long-term plan for medicine funding within the first 100 days after the election. Watercare has apologised to nearly 44,000 customers impacted by a $6 million billing error. Payments were processed before their due date. And multiple emergency services reportedly rushed to a residential street in Masterton this evening. Police saying they were called to Roberts Road. Two people were taken to hospital. In sport reports across the Tasman, the NRL is seeking feedback from clubs about expanding the playoffs as early as next season. It would introduce a wild card weekend. Rugby league with Machinery House in a league of their own. Tonight at the Track Cycling World Champs, the Kiwi men's team Pursuit will ride against Germany in the first round. The Kiwi women qualified seventh. The women's team Sprint has qualified for tonight's first round. And there's the women's scratch race final featuring New Zealand's Prue Fowler.
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4: Yes.
3: Are you Bobby the Baker?
4: Yes.
3: What's that thing you do again?
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3: You bring the mouth.
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3: I'll bring the pie.
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3: Okay.
4: Yeah, sure, I might have 3 stores now, but Bobby's more famous than me.
3: So what's the problem?
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7: Morning, I'm Grace Cocker with the latest at 6. Education's been a hot topic at the second leaders' debate on New Zealand Herald. Labour's Chris Hipkins was grilled about whether he would keep the 1 hour of reading, writing and maths in schools.
8: Every kid's different, they learn differently. Some kids need more time with reading than with maths. Other kids need more time with maths than with reading.
7: But National's Christopher Luxon says student achievement needed lifting when they came to power.
9: Right, half the kids don't go to school regularly, half aren't at the standard they need to be at on English going into high school, and three quarters weren't at the standard they need to be at on mathematics.
7: More questions are to be raised about a train derailment in Wellington, which left 6 injured. An interim report found the train was diverted onto a runaway line and collided with a concrete stop block at Kundalla in June. TAKE investigator Louise Cook says they have more work to do.
10: Identify the causes and circumstances and then to make recommendations to ensure it doesn't happen in future.
7: Australia's Defence Force has confirmed a hidden recording device was found on one of its Navy ships. It was located inside a cabin. Independent Senator Jackie Lambie says personnel have told her about concealed cameras being found in the female sailors' shower facilities. And sport, a sensational win for the Breakers in the Aussie NBL's Ignite Cup on Sky Sport.
11: The New Zealand Breakers do it again on a Wednesday night.
7: They've upset the Sydney Kings 102-101 in Canberra. Carlin Davison had 20 points and 14 assists. Basketball with Helen Steins looking good as half the game. And the Rugby League World Cup kicks off in Sydney tonight with the Kiwis facing the Kangaroos just after 10 o'clock.
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1: हम Accurate traffic.
2: Fuel savings at gas today.
3: Little cloudy, wet and windy today. Got a high of 19. At Northwestern Motorway coming in, a breakdown before Newton Road has been sorted. We are slow from Te Aratu, heavy at Point Chev, taking half an hour at Massey to the city. Northern 20 in from Constellation, 37 from Silverdale. Slow at Silverdale, Constellation to Milford and at Esmond. Southern 32 in from Mataco, slow Papakura to Mount Wellington and Ellerslie to Green Lane.
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2: Good morning. Isimitik 7 baj rahe hain.
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3: Morning, I'm Grace Cocker with the latest at 7. The two men vying for New Zealand's top job have gone head-to-head. National's Christopher Luxon and Labour's Chris Hipkins sparred during the New Zealand Herald standoff. Luxon had to defend himself afterwards for claiming the minimum wage had gone up by the rate of inflation.
4: When I said minimum wage, we look at inflation as a starting point. You also have to look at what I said was about his increases and his time had gone up ahead of inflation.
3: An interim report has been released into a train derailment which saw it collide with a concrete stop block in Wellington. It found the signalling system had somehow detected the intended track was occupied. TAKE's Louise Cook says there will be further investigations.
5: Once that inquiry is completed, there will be a final report which will set out the findings, the safety issues and any recommendations.
3: Applications per job ad saw their highest monthly increase on SEEK since 2024. Competition jumped nearly 3% in September, while new listings remained broadly flat with growth of just 0.1%. Prosecutors have described Russell Brand as a sexual predator on day one of his trial for rape and assault in the UK. The comedian actor has pleaded not guilty to all charges. Real Carmi Jones KC says the six victims did not know each other, have never met, and came forward independently. In sport, a breakout performance from Carlin Davison as the Breakers upset the Sydney Kings 102-101 in the Aussie NBL's Ignite Cup in Canberra. He had 20 points and 14 assists and a rear start at point guard.
6: I mean, I just wait for my name to be called, and if coach puts me there, then I just do that job.
3: Basketball with Helen Steins, the starting lineup for your outfits. And Josh Jacomb could make his test debut when the All Blacks name their team at 2 p.m. for Saturday's clash with the Wallabies in Sydney.
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0: ट्रांस एक्सपीरियंस कॉल 0800 634 234. हम Accurate Traffic.
1: Core 5 Festival this Saturday.
2: A high of 19, cloudy and a bit wet at times. Into the city at the moment, Southern Motorway 50 minutes, Manukau to town. We're slow all the way from Papakura, heavy spots most of the way Manukau to Green Lane. The southwestern heavy northbound through Whitty, bit slow southbound at Mount Roskill. Northwestern 42 in from Massey, heavy on and off from Upper Harbour. And northern 34 Constellation to town, heavy at Silverdale and on and off from Greville to the bridge.
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3: Indulge in this sumptuous flavours of South Asia at Sudema Auckland Airport's popular

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8: Morning, I'm Grace Cocker with the latest at 8. There's little surprise from firefighters as a Fens commissioned report reveals worsening trust. Just 14% of employees admitted to high psychological safety. Union Secretary Watty Watson is worried.
9: To read it and find that you are among the masses in the organisation that feels that way and that we are on a downward spiral, that is so demoralising.
8: Fens says it is committed to improve the staff experience, which will take significant effort. The South Island is leading the way when it comes to visitor numbers. International arrivals are almost back to pre-pandemic levels. Nick Brunston from Infometrics says two airports are head and shoulders above the rest.
10: Queenstown and Christchurch together accounted for about 3/4 of all the growth. Auckland is still recovering, just a bit more slowly, and we're seeing Wellington sort of track sideways at the moment. Their arrivals aren't really growing.
8: The world's oldest shipwreck has been found off the coast of Turkey. Archaeologists believe it's around 4,500 years old, dating back to when the Great Pyramid was being built. While the ship's wooden structure is gone, they found ceramic storage pots on the seafloor, some of which still contain traces of its former contents. In sport, expect Fabian Holland to be recalled when the All Blacks name their team at 2 p.m. for Saturday's test against the Wallabies in Sydney. Commentator Nigel Yeldon.
11: Fabian Holland should start this test. Just that little knock that we saw to Scott Barrett, maybe he gets the week off.
8: And in basketball with Helen Steins, the starting lineup for your outfits, a sensational road win for the Breakers, beating the Sydney Kings 102-101 in the Aussie NBL's Ignite Cup in Canberra.
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3: Better traffic starts now.
4: Showers today, a bit windy, a high of 19. Into the city, Northern Motorway, 36 minutes. Constellation Drive to town, heavy at Silverdale and Greville to the bridge. Northwestern, heavy on and off from Upper Harbour, 46 minutes in from Massey, and Upper Harbour, heavy northbound to Beachhaven. Southern, an hour, Manukau to the city. Slow from Papakura, heavy from Manukau, Crawley, Ngātahu through to Mount Wellington. Southwestern, heavy northbound at Whitty.
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0: end of September. He might have changed his appearance since and is said to have a disability. And overseas, Netflix is poised to wax nearly 1,000 jobs worldwide, amounting to roughly 6% of its workforce. The streaming giant reportedly broke it to staff in a memo. In sport, basketball first, and the Breakers grabbed a 102-101 upset win over the Sydney Kings in Canberra last night. Coach Gordon Herbert's team coming back from 10 points down at halftime.
1: I'm a true believer in adversity, and I think you got to go through it. I think our players have done a great job embracing it right now.
0: Basketball with Hallensteins looking good as half the game. And Kiwi squash star Paul Cole is through to the semis of the Egyptian Open.
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3: The highs of 19, overnight temperature of 9. Aaj ka forecast bataya ja raha heavy rainfall expected hai and dopahar ke samay bhi ease ho jayengi dopahar ke baad thodi bahut and it feels like 17 degrees 7:38 pe sunset bataya gaya hai.
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14: Morning, I'm Glenn Stewart with the latest at 11. The Health Minister's Office has weighed in on child cancer treatments being rescheduled at Starship Hospital. A spokesperson has issued a statement saying a handful of chemotherapy sessions have been delayed by a few days and never by more than 7. It says 2 bone marrow transplants have been moved slightly from their original dates. Health NZ says the rescheduling is due to nursing shortages. Brian Tamaki has been summoned to court on 3 charges of inciting racial disharmony. The controversial Destiny Church leader shared footage of being served papers by police this morning. He claims the alleged offending relates to when he was publicly challenging Indian Prime Minister Narendra Modi. The actions of a police officer in the aftermath of a shooting in Horowhenua are being praised. Constable David Cramp performed first aid on three victims despite not knowing if a gunman was still active. The police association, Steve Watts, says recognising him with their bravery award is a no-brainer.
15: They are ordinary people doing extraordinary things out in the public. However, every now and again you get the absolute extraordinary act of bravery.
14: And New Zealand First is promising to increase government funding of Coast Guard by boosting its annual budget if elected. Crown funding

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15: Good afternoon, I'm Bridget Hasty with the latest at 1. The Greens say they're open to giving money to the mongrel mob to help get people off meth. The party is facing further questions about gangs after MPs from it and Te Pāti Māori posed for photos with mob members. Co-leader Marama Davidson says pushing people under the carpet isn't the answer.
16: We are an evidence-based party, always have been. We absolutely need to support and fund the programs that work.
15: New Zealand First is promising to come to the rescue of the country's coast guards. The party says if re-elected, it would boost Crown funding of New Zealand Coast Guard by $12 million a year. Winston Peters says it's about saving lives.
0: It's also about a country that is trying to sell itself as a tourism destination. One of the critical things about that is being safe.
15: Two men raising pigs for slaughter and sale in Palmerston North have been sentenced over animal welfare failures. The case, brought by MPI, involved more than 100 pigs, with about 20 found to be injured or unwell, seven of which had to be euthanised. State Highway 3 is back open through Awakeno Gorge after an earlier closure due to rain and flooding. NZTA says it's reopened one lane between Mōkō and Mahoenui with stop-go traffic management in place. To sport, co-captain Ruahei Demant will make her Black Ferns return this weekend. After missing the last three tests with a calf injury, the first five is on the bench to face France and Hamilton on Saturday. Coach Whitney Hansen says Demant's off-field impact on the Northern Tour was impressive.
10: She knows the game so well that I think it's a different lens when someone who you go to battle beside sort of says this is what we need to do to get these girls ready.
15: Meanwhile, the All Blacks team for the second Bledisloe Cup test against the Wallabies and Sydney is named in an hour.
3: Sports News. Brought to you by